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Bringing the best of the best past. Of the past. 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
4: May 18, 1980 marked the beginning of the Gwangju uprisings. Lasting until May 27th, it was a mass protest against the South Korean military government where nearly a quarter of a million people took part and was brutally repressed. Today, it is recorded as a pivotal moment in the South Korean struggle for democracy, and we will take the month of May to remember the brave efforts. What began as a gathering of 600 students protesting against the suppression of academic freedom soon grew into a crying out of thousands

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2: 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At this number, the Emergency Medical Information Center has multilingual staff members that speak English, Japanese, Chinese and Korean.The trained staff can give medical advice over the phone and directly connect you with emergency services. You can also call for general medical questions, such as nearby hospitals and clinics. The service is available around the clock. It's always better to be safe than sorry. 1339.
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0: When spring comes around, almost everyone spends time outside their homes.
1: People won't take advantage of the nice weather, but it is around this time of the year that many accidents occur, so we must be careful.
0: It is usually from March through May that we see many child pedestrian accidents happen, especially in the mornings, when children are on their way to school.
1: This is exactly why drivers must take extra precaution when driving around school zones, where the speed limit is 30 kilometers per hour.
0: Also, parents and teachers should assist or watch children when crossing the streets and teach them to look before crossing and not dart out into the streets.
1: Drivers and pedestrians alike should always be aware of their surroundings and, together, they can create a safe environment.

Good day, dear hearts of cuties. Thanks for joining us on this sunny Monday morning. DJ producer EQ signing in. Sometimes complete strangers see something in us that we never even thought about ourselves. You stand in a bookstore for too long and suddenly you have people coming up to you and ask questions about books. And depending on the day, it can feel different. Maybe it's annoying, maybe it's weirdly flattering, or maybe it says something about the energy we carry without realizing it. Funny how the smallest misunderstandings can quietly reveal the way the world sees us. Let's start the week with the Emilia song, Big, Big World.

Amelia, big world listening to this song, kind of and changing the lyrics as if I was singing, I'm a big, big man. I'm a big, big boy in a big, big world. 하니까 참 어감도 안 좋고 참 이상한 내용으로 가네요. 그죠? Good morning and welcome in. You're listening to 101.2, 101.3. I'm really glad that you're spending this part of your morning with our program. Today is Monday, 18th, May 18th, just past the 10:05, and I'm your host and producer, EQ. We are live every weekday from 10 a.m. to noon on TBS CFM 101.3, bringing music,

1985. Perhaps Dour's a tribute to music of 1985. That was the feeling that I got from that song. So we'll talk more about the topic. 어느 곳에서 이제 직원으로 오해받으신 적 있으신지. Have you ever been mistaken for an employee somewhere or for somebody else entirely? That is the question that I'm throwing out there for our listeners. 그러면은 노래 듣고 또 2부 웨더 리포트와 함께 다시 돌아오도록 하겠습니다. This is Bruno Mars, Calling All My Lovelies.

0: TBS EFM。The Ministry of Health and Welfare Senior Care System continues to operate to serve the elderly. The system aims to provide personal assistance to senior citizens above the age of 65 for free. It is meant to look after those that come from low-income families or live alone. Types of aid include home visitations twice a week, educational programs, recreational activities, and more. Those interested may visit their local community center to review eligibility and apply. Consultations and registrations are additionally taken by phone at 1-661-2129. And more information can be found at mohw.go.kr.
1: 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When you go on a hike or trip, it's best not to bring any flammable devices that might cause forest fires, such as lighters and matches. Cook outdoors only in designated areas. Double-check to see if the fire has been completely put out after using an inflammable device. 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

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I'm your PD and DJ EQ. 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Whether you're listening from a busy office, a quiet cafe, or somewhere on the road this morning, you've landed here at 101.2, 101.3 right on time. Now, before we move any further into the day, let's see what the weather planned for us. Over the past few days, unseasonably high early heat for May has been pushing temperatures up, and cases of heat-related illnesses are already being reported. Make sure to stay hydrated, take frequent breaks in the shade, and look after your health. The heat will continue today, much like yesterday. Temperatures across the country will climb to around 30 degrees Celsius, and in the Yeongnam region especially, hot and dry winds crossing over the Sobek Mountain will bring scorching conditions. Daytime highs are expected to reach 30 degrees in Seoul, 32 in Gwangju, and as high as 34 degrees in Daegu. Skies will stay clear nationwide, but UV levels will be very strong. And ozone concentration will also remain high. Be sure to protect yourself from the sun and take extra care of your respiratory health. Clouds will gradually increase starting tomorrow, and from Wednesday afternoon, rain is expected across the country. Along with the rain, this intense heat will finally begin to ease. 아주 무더운 날씨가 계속된다고 하니까 건강 유의하시길 바라겠습니다. 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Should I just get a job here? I think that would be easier, right, for your child as well. I told him. 좋습니다. 여러분들의 이야기도 듣고 싶고요. 노래 듣고 와서 계속하도록 하겠습니다. This is Sergio Mendes featuring John Legend. Don't say goodbye.

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2: 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The information hotline is available in 5 foreign languages including English, Chinese, Japanese, Vietnamese and Mongolian. 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

0: Ozone is formed when automobile exhaust gases combine with air pollutants such as ultraviolet rays. Inhaling these substances can lead to symptoms like headaches, shortness of breath, or dizziness. In more severe cases, it can cause lung damage and inflammation if it comes into contact with the eyes.
1: When an ozone warning is issued, it is unsafe to engage in vigorous exercise or spend prolonged periods outdoors. Ozone can impair lung function, so individuals with respiratory or heart issues, children, and the elderly should exercise extra caution. Furthermore, on days with a high ozone index, it is advisable to keep windows closed to prevent outside air from entering.
0: Remember, unlike fine dust, ozone cannot be filtered by masks. The best defense against ozone is adopting an eco-friendly lifestyle.

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So I guess that sort of wraps up today's question. 쉽지 않은 question이었던 것 같습니다. I think it was not an easy question to answer. I kind of knew that because, you know, before I come up with a question every day, I usually ask my family member, 아내나 이제 딸아이한테 한번 물어보거든요. Can you answer this question? And then this was one of the questions. I don't think anybody will be able to answer, my wife said. And she was right. 이런 경우가 이렇게 많이 일어나는 건 아니거든요. So it just ended up being sort of talking about my own experience over the weekend. 그냥 약간 자랑만 하고 끝난 것 같은 느낌이 드네요. 헤일리님께서 시원하게 수영하고 시원한 물로 샤워하고 나왔는데 땡볕에 주차한 차를 타니까 모든 것이 원점이 되었네요. 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And many artists have done the remakes of this song. 아까 말씀하신 99 Red Balloons가 리메이크 버전인 것 같습니다. 제니님께서도 메시지 주셨는데요. 주말에 마이클 영화를 보고 왔는데 그 여운이 가시질 않네요. 혹시 미리 신청곡 가능하면 Just Call My Name, I'll Be There, Jackson 5, I'll Be There 신청합니다. I went to see the Michael Jackson biopic over the weekend and the lingering after effects of the movie just won't fade. If it is possible to make a request for this song, I would love to hear it. 그렇군요. There has been a lot of talk about this, you know, Michael Jackson biopic. I think it's titled Michael, right? Michael. A lot of mixed reviews. 이제 소셜 미디어를 이렇게 차근차근 읽어보면은 mixed review. I think some positive and some negative, depending on you know who you ask, right? 저도 한번 보고 싶다는 생각이 드네요. 이제 음악에 충실했다라는 그런 평은 굉장히 많이 들었던 것 같습니다. I think. A lot of people would agree that they really focused on the music. I guess story and you know what kind of things that they wanted to concentrate on. I guess that kind of generated a mixed review, right? Because you know you might have been looking for certain things from this biopic. 이 영화를 통해서 어떤 거를 되게 보고 싶었다, 어떤 부분이 다뤄지는 것을 보고 싶었다, 어떤 그런 기대감이 있었다면은. 실망감일 수도 있고 또 굉장히 좋았다. 그 부분에서 갈리는 게 아닌가 싶습니다. 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Jackson 5, I'll Be There.

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1: On this Soul Smarts, the Child Identification Fingerprint Database. Data shows that the highest number of missing child reports are made between March and May. You can register your child's fingerprint and personal details online at the Agency for Children, Women, and Disabled website, Anjun Dream, at www.safe182.go.kr, their smartphone app, or in person at your nearest police station. 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Foreigners residing in Korea can also register and can ask for help in doing so at their child's daycare center, kindergarten, or school.
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0: Being the last stretch of the spring season, May is usually a time characterized by poor air quality.
1: In response, the Ministry of Environment has been implementing a set of regulations divided into stages depending on the level of air quality.
0: Level 1 begins with limiting outdoor activity and wearing a mask. Levels 2 and 3 will have cars with odd-numbered license plates on the road on odd-numbered dates and vice versa for even numbers.
1: In Level 4, a warning will be issued for all children and seniors to stay indoors. And in Level 5, school times will be altered.
0: Simply put, keep mindful this month of air pollution levels and remain indoors when possible.

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Welcome to your daily Kickstarter Morning Groove. Living each day with joy and happiness in the routine tasks would be wonderful, but the reality is often different.

There are many days when we don't feel like getting out of bed in the morning, and moments when we become exhausted from dealing with people. However, despite all of that, there is nothing more remarkable than persevering through each day, no matter how tough it may be. The whole process of waking up grumpily in the morning, getting through the workday feeling drained, are all remarkable feats. It is proof that you didn't give up. The important thing is to maintain an attitude of not giving up. And in that sense, we are all remarkable individuals. So, with that attitude, let's get through this week just as well.

That was Happiness by the 1975. Good morning, Morning Groovers. Today is Monday. I'm Summer PD, and you have tuned into Morning Groove on TBS EFM. Now let's continue talking about today's opening. How can every single day be happy in our daily lives? I mean, we live such a busy life. From the moment we open our eyes in the morning until we close them at the end of the day, there are just so many things happening around us. And it is exhausting to go through all of that. But when you look back on day, such at times, you will discover yourselves who managed to get through the day somehow. Because you didn't give up on the day, and you have still lived through it. 힘들지만 약간 하루를 좀 가만히 돌이켜보면 어떻게든 하루를 이겨낸 나 자신을 발견하게 될 때가 있죠.

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1: Ozone is formed when automobile exhaust gases combine with air pollutants such as ultraviolet rays. Inhaling these substances can lead to symptoms like headaches, shortness of breath, or dizziness. In more severe cases, it can cause lung damage and inflammation if it comes into contact with the eyes.
2: When an ozone warning is issued, it is unsafe to engage in vigorous exercise or spend prolonged periods outdoors. Ozone can impair lung function, so individuals with respiratory or heart issues, children, and the elderly should exercise extra caution. Furthermore, on days with a high ozone index, it is advisable to keep windows closed to prevent outside air from entering.
1: Remember, unlike fine dust, ozone cannot be filtered by masks. The best defense against ozone is adopting an eco-friendly lifestyle.

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1: On this Seoul Smarts, the Child Identification Fingerprint Database. Data shows that the highest number of missing child reports are made between March and May. You can register your child's fingerprint and personal details online at the Agency for Children, Women, and Disabled website, Anjun Dream, at www.safe182.go.kr, their smartphone app, or in person at your nearest police station. 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Foreigners residing in Korea can also register and can ask for help in doing so at their child's daycare center, kindergarten, or school.
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During a season where there is more outdoor fun, the more risk there is for a wildfire. When you go on a hike or trip, it's best not to bring any flammable devices that might cause forest fires, such as lighters and matches. Cook outdoors only in designated areas. Double-check to see if the fire has been completely put out after using an inflammable device. If you discover a wildfire, immediately call 119, 112, or your local district office in order to extinguish the fire before it gets bigger. Great forest fires can be prevented with a little awareness and preparation.

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1: Washing our hands regularly and thoroughly has become an important practice in our everyday lives. Here are six steps to follow to make sure you get the most out of your hand washing routine.
2: 1. Rub hands palm to palm.
1: 2. Rub the back of the hands with the opposite palm. Repeat for both hands.
2: 3. Rub palm to palm with fingers interlaced.
1: 4. Get the back of your fingers by rubbing interlocked fingers into your palm. Repeat for both hands.
2: 5. Rub each thumb clasped in the opposite hand using a rotational movement.
1: And 6. Rub fingertips into the palm of the opposite hand to clean under your fingernails. Repeat for both hands.
3: Let's stay healthy this season by keeping our hands clean.
4: Being the last stretch of the spring season, May is usually a time characterized by poor air quality.
5: In response, the Ministry of Environment has been implementing a set of regulations divided into stages depending on the level of air quality.
4: Level 1 begins with limiting outdoor activity and wearing a mask. Levels 2 and 3 will have cars with odd-numbered license plates on the road on odd-numbered dates and vice versa for even numbers.
5: In Level 4, a warning will be issued for all children and seniors to stay indoors. And in Level 5, school times will be altered.
4: Simply put, keep mindful this month of air pollution levels and remain indoors when possible.

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4: May 18, 1980 marked the beginning of the Gwangju uprisings. Lasting until May 27th, it was a mass protest against the South Korean military government where nearly a quarter of a million people took part and was brutally repressed. Today, it is recorded as a pivotal moment in the South Korean struggle for democracy, and we will take the month of May to remember the brave efforts. What began as a gathering of 600 students protesting against the suppression

of academic freedom soon grew into a crying out of thousands of citizens for democracy. Their legacy lives on as we commemorate all that was done for the betterment of Korea and its people.

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2: 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At this number, the Emergency Medical Information Center has multilingual staff members that speak English, Japanese, Chinese, and Korean. 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You can also call for general medical questions, such as nearby hospitals and clinics. 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It's always better to be safe than sorry. 1339.
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0: When spring comes around, almost everyone spends time outside their homes.
1: People want to take advantage of the nice weather, but it is around this time of the year that many accidents occur, so we must be careful.
0: It is usually from March through May that we see many child pedestrian accidents happen, especially in the mornings, when children are on their way to school.
1: This is exactly why drivers must take extra precaution when driving around school zones, where the speed limit is 30 kilometers per hour.
0: Also, parents and teachers should assist or watch children when crossing the streets and teach them to look before crossing and not dart out into the streets.
1: Drivers and pedestrians alike should always be aware of their surroundings and, together, they can create a safe environment.

Good day, dear hearts of kitties. Thanks for joining us on this sunny Monday morning. DJ producer EQ signing in. Sometimes complete strangers see something in us that we never even thought about ourselves. You stand in a bookstore for too long and suddenly you have people coming up to you and ask questions about books. And depending on the day, it can feel different. Maybe it's annoying, maybe it's weirdly flattering, or maybe it says something about the energy we carry without realizing it. Funny how the smallest misunderstandings can quietly reveal the way the world sees us. Let's start the week with the Emilia song, Big, Big World.

Amelia, big world listening to this song, kind of and changing the lyrics as if I was singing. I'm a big man.

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Perhaps Dour's tribute to music of 1985. That was the feeling that I got from that song. So we'll talk more about the topic. 어느 곳에서 이제 직원으로 오해받으신 적 있으신지. Have you ever been mistaken for an employee somewhere? Or for somebody else entirely? That is the question that I'm throwing out there for our listeners. 그러면 노래 듣고 또 2부 Weather Report와 함께 다시 돌아오도록 하겠습니다. This is Bruno Mars, Calling All My Lovelies.

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1: 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And more information can be found at mohw.go.kr.
2: 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Cook outdoors only in designated areas. 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

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I'm your PD and DJ EQ. 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Whether you're listening from a busy office, a quiet cafe, or somewhere on the road this morning, you've landed here at 101.2, 101.3 right on time. Now, before we move any further into the day, let's see what the weather planned for us. Over the past few days, unseasonably high early heat for May has been pushing temperatures up, and cases of heat-related illnesses are already being reported. Make sure to stay hydrated, take frequent breaks in the shade, and look after your health. The heat will continue today, much like yesterday. Temperatures across the country will climb to around 30 degrees Celsius, and in the Yeongnam region especially, hot and dry winds crossing over the Sobek Mountain will bring scorching conditions. Daytime highs are expected to reach 30 degrees in Seoul, 32 in Gwangju, and as high as 34 degrees in Daegu. Skies will stay clear nationwide, but UV levels will be very strong. And ozone concentration will also remain high. Be sure to protect yourself from the sun and take extra care of your respiratory health. Clouds will gradually increase starting tomorrow, and from Wednesday afternoon, rain is expected across the country. Along with the rain, this intense heat will finally begin to ease. 아주 무더운 날씨가 계속된다고 하니까 건강 유의하시길 바라겠습니다. 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Should I just get a job here? I think that would be easier, right, for your child as well. I told him. 좋습니다. 여러분들의 이야기도 듣고 싶고요. 노래 듣고 와서 계속하도록 하겠습니다. This is Sergio Mendes featuring John Legend. Don't say goodbye.

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2: 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The information hotline is available in 5 foreign languages including English, Chinese, Japanese, Vietnamese and Mongolian. 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

0: Ozone is formed when automobile exhaust gases combine with air pollutants such as ultraviolet rays. Inhaling these substances can lead to symptoms like headaches, shortness of breath, or dizziness. In more severe cases, it can cause lung damage and inflammation if it comes into contact with the eyes.
1: When an ozone warning is issued, it is unsafe to engage in vigorous exercise or spend prolonged periods outdoors. Ozone can impair lung function, so individuals with respiratory or heart issues, children, and the elderly should exercise extra caution. Furthermore, on days with a high ozone index, it is advisable to keep windows closed to prevent outside air from entering.
0: Remember, unlike fine dust, ozone cannot be filtered by masks. The best defense against ozone is adopting an eco-friendly lifestyle.

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So, I guess that sort of wraps up today's question. 쉽지 않은 question이었던 것 같습니다. I think it was not an easy question to answer. I kind of knew that because, you know, before I come up with a question every day, I usually ask my family member, 아내나 이제 딸아이한테 한번 물어보거든요. Can you answer this question? And then this was one of the questions I don't think anybody will be able to answer, my wife said. And she was right. 이런 경우가 이렇게 많이 일어나는 건 아니거든요. So it just ended up being sort of talking about my own experience over the weekend. 그냥 약간 자랑만 하고 끝난 것 같은 느낌이 드네요. 헤일리님께서 시원하게 수영하고 시원한 물로 샤워하고 나왔는데 땡볕에 주차한 차를 타니까 모든 것이 원점이 되었네요. 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And many artists have done the remakes of this song. 아까 말씀하신 99 Red Balloons가 리메이크 버전인 것 같습니다. 제니님께서도 메시지 주셨는데요. 주말에 마이클 영화를 보고 왔는데 그 여운이 가시질 않네요. 혹시 미리 신청곡 가능하면 Just Call My Name, I'll Be There, Jackson 5, I'll Be There 신청합니다. I went to see the Michael Jackson biopic over the weekend, and the lingering after effects of the movie just won't fade. If it is possible to make a request for this song, I would love to hear it. 그렇군요. There has been a lot of talk about this, you know, Michael Jackson biopic. I think it's titled Michael, right? Michael. A lot of mixed reviews. 이제 소셜 미디어를 쫙 이렇게 차근차근 읽어보면은 mixed review. I think some positive and some negative, depending on you know who you ask, right? 저도 한번 보고 싶다는 생각이 드네요. 이제 음악에 충실했다라는 그런 평은 굉장히 많이 들었던 것 같습니다. I think a lot of people would agree that they really focused on the music. I guess story and you know what kind of things that they wanted to concentrate on. I guess that kind of generated a mixed review, right? Because you know you might have been looking for certain things from this biopic. 이 영화를 통해서 어떤 거를 되게 보고 싶었다, 어떤 부분이 다뤄지는 것을 보고 싶었다, 어떤 그런 기대감이 있었다면은 실망감일 수도 있고 또 굉장히 좋았다. 그 부분에서 갈리는 게 아닌가 싶습니다. 잭슨 5, I'll Be There. 제니님의 신청곡인데요. 듣고 돌아오겠습니다. 잭슨 5, I'll Be There.

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1: On this Seoul Smarts, the Child Identification Fingerprint Database. Data shows that the highest number of missing child reports are made between March and May. You can register your child's fingerprint and personal details online at the Agency for Children, Women, and Disabled website, Anjun Dream, at www.safe182.go.kr, their smartphone app, or in person at your nearest police station. You must have a family relation certificate as well as ID to register your child's fingerprints. Foreigners residing in Korea can also register and can ask for help in doing so at their child's daycare center, kindergarten, or school.
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0: Being the last stretch of the spring season, May is usually a time characterized by poor air quality.
1: In response, the Ministry of Environment has been implementing a set of regulations divided into stages depending on the level of air quality.
0: Level 1 begins with limiting outdoor activity and wearing a mask. Levels 2 and 3 will have cars with odd-numbered license plates on the road on odd-numbered dates and vice versa for even numbers.
1: In Level 4, a warning will be issued for all children and seniors to stay indoors. And in Level 5, school times will be altered.
0: Simply put, keep mindful this month of air pollution levels and remain indoors when possible.

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Welcome to your daily Kickstarter Morning Groove. Living each day with joy and happiness in the routine tasks would be wonderful, but the reality is often different.

There are many days when we don't feel like getting out of bed in the morning, and moments when we become exhausted from dealing with people. However, despite all of that, there is nothing more remarkable than persevering through each day, no matter how tough it may be. The whole process of waking up grumpily in the morning, getting through the workday feeling drained, are all remarkable feats. It is proof that you didn't give up. The important thing is to maintain an attitude of not giving up. And in that sense, we are all remarkable individuals. So, with that attitude, let's get through this week just as well.

That was Happiness by the 1975. Good morning, Morning Groovers. Today is Monday. I'm Summer PD, and you have tuned into Morning Groove on TBS EFM. Now let's continue talking about today's opening. How can every single day be happy in our daily lives? I mean, we live such a busy life. From the moment we open our eyes in the morning until we close them at

Uncover your preferences and personality with a single question here on MG Q&A. This segment, MG Q&A, aims to assist me in gaining a deeper understanding of Morning Groovers. As always, I'm going to present a question to you, and your job is to respond to my inquiry.

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2: Ozone is formed when automobile exhaust gases combine with air pollutants such as ultraviolet rays. Inhaling these substances can lead to symptoms like headaches, shortness of breath, or dizziness. In more severe cases, it can cause lung damage and inflammation if it comes into contact with the eyes.
3: When an ozone warning is issued, it is unsafe to engage in vigorous exercise or spend prolonged periods outdoors. Ozone can impair lung function, so individuals with respiratory or heart issues, children, and the elderly should exercise extra caution. Furthermore, on days with a high ozone index, it is advisable to keep windows closed to prevent outside air from entering.
2: Remember, unlike fine dust, ozone cannot be filtered by masks. The best defense against ozone is adopting an eco-friendly lifestyle.

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1: On this Seoul Smarts, the Child Identification Fingerprint Database. Data shows that the highest number of missing child reports are made between March and May. You can register your child's fingerprint and personal details online at the Agency for Children, Women, and Disabled website, Anjun Dream, at www.safe182.go.kr, their smartphone app, or in person at your nearest police station. You must have a family relation certificate as well as ID to register your child's fingerprints. Foreigners residing in Korea can also register and can ask for help in doing so at their child's daycare center, kindergarten, or school.
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During a season where there is more outdoor fun, the more risk there is for a wildfire. When you go on a hike or trip, it's best not to bring any flammable devices that might cause forest fires, such as lighters and matches. Cook outdoors only in designated areas. Double check to see if the fire has been completely put out after using an inflammable device. If you discover a wildfire, immediately call 119, 112, or your local district office in order to extinguish the fire before it gets bigger. Great forest fires can be prevented with a little awareness and preparation.

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1: Washing our hands regularly and thoroughly has become an important practice in our everyday lives. Here are six steps to follow to make sure you get the most out of your hand washing routine.
2: 1. Rub hands palm to palm.
1: 2. Rub the back of the hands with the opposite palm. Repeat for both hands.
2: 3. Rub palm to palm with fingers interlaced.
1: 4. Get the back of your fingers by rubbing interlocked fingers into your palm. Repeat for both hands.
2: 5. Rub each thumb clasped in the opposite hand using a rotational movement.
1: And 6. Rub fingertips into the palm of the opposite hand to clean under your fingernails. Repeat for both hands.
3: Let's stay healthy this season by keeping our hands clean.
4: Being the last stretch of the spring season, May is usually a time characterized by poor air quality.
5: In response, the Ministry of Environment has been implementing a set of regulations divided into stages depending on the level of air quality.
4: Level 1 begins with limiting outdoor activity and wearing a mask. Levels 2 and 3 will have cars with odd-numbered license plates on the road on odd-numbered dates and vice versa for even numbers.
5: In Level 4, a warning will be issued for all children and seniors to stay indoors. And in Level 5, school times will be altered.
4: Simply put, keep mindful this month of air pollution levels and remain indoors when possible.

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And that is it for me today, everyone. Thank you so much for tuning into Morning Groove today. Thank you for starting your day and your week with Morning Groove. Follow us on Instagram. It is morninggroove.tbs. I hope you guys will join me again tomorrow at 7 a.m. And it's time for me to groove out now with the final song by MCT Doyoung, 반딧불, Little Light. This has been Summer PD. Have a wonderful day. Goodbye, Morning Groovers!

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3: It is not until much later, as the skin sags and the heart weakens, that children understand their stories and all their accomplishments sit atop the stories of their mothers and fathers, stones upon stones, beneath the water of their lives. 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
4: May 18, 1980 marked the beginning of the Gwangju uprisings. Lasting until May 27th, it was a mass protest against the South Korean military government where nearly a quarter of a million people took part and was brutally repressed. Today, it is recorded as a pivotal moment in the South Korean struggle for democracy, and we will take the month of May to remember the brave efforts. What began as a gathering of 600 students protesting against the suppression of academic freedom soon grew into a crying out of thousands of citizens for democracy. Their legacy lives on as we commemorate all that was done for the betterment of Korea and its people.

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2: 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At this number, the Emergency Medical Information Center has multilingual staff members that speak English, Japanese, Chinese, and Korean. The trained staff can give medical advice over the phone and directly connect you with emergency services. You can also call for general medical questions, such as nearby hospitals and clinics. The service is available around the clock. 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

0: When spring comes around, almost everyone spends time outside their homes.
1: People want to take advantage of the nice weather, but it is around this time of the year that many accidents occur, so we must be careful.
0: It is usually from March through May that we see many child pedestrian accidents happen, especially in the mornings, when children are on their way to school.
1: This is exactly why drivers must take extra precaution when driving around school zones, where the speed limit is 30 kilometers per hour.
0: Also, parents and teachers should assist or watch children when crossing the streets and teach them to look before crossing and not dart out into the streets.
1: Drivers and pedestrians alike should always be aware of their surroundings and, together, they can create a safe environment.

Good day, dear hearts of cuties. Thanks for joining us on this sunny Monday morning. DJ producer EQ signing in. Sometimes complete strangers see something in us that we never even thought about ourselves. You stand in a bookstore for too long and suddenly you have people coming up to you and ask questions about books. And depending on the day, it can feel different. Maybe it's annoying, maybe it's weirdly flattering, or maybe it says something about the energy we carry without realizing it. Funny how the smallest misunderstandings can quietly reveal the way the world sees us. Let's start the week with the Emilia song, Big, Big World.

Amelia, big world listening to this song, kind of and changing the lyrics as if I was singing, I'm a big, big man. I'm a big, big boy in a big, big world. 하니까 참 어감도 안 좋고 참 이상한 내용으로 가네요. 그죠? Good morning and welcome in. You're listening to 101.2, 101.3. I'm really glad that you're spending this part of your morning with our program. Today is Monday, 18th, May 18th, just past the 10:05, and I'm your host and producer, EQ. 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So please do check us out that way. And if you want to jump into the conversation with our program, you can come join our Kakao Open Chatting Room. 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Share your morning. We always love hearing your voice in the mix. And if you missed a live show, don't worry, because we'll meet you again on our rerun. A couple of them, actually. First one at 6 p.m. and the second one at 2 a.m. Hope you had a great weekend. 즐거운 주말 되셨나요? It was a hot one for sure, huh? 정말 무더운, 진짜 여름 한가운데 있는 듯한 그런 느낌의 주말 날씨였습니다. 저도 주말 동안에 날씨가 좋고 그래서 이제 토요일 날 가족과 함께 이 성수동에 나들이를 갔습니다. My daughter's favorite neighborhood, 성수동. So over the weekend, the weather was just too nice to stay indoors. So we headed over to 성수 with my family. 굉장히 기름진 버거를 먼저 먹었어요. We ate this really outrageously greasy burger. I guess that's what young people love these days. 근데 기름진 버거를 먹으니까 상당한 에너지가 생기더라고요. 원래 이제 딸 아이의 이제 목적은 옷 쇼핑을 하는 것이었거든요. 그래서 아내와 딸 아이는 옷 쇼핑을 가고 저는 딱히 아빠가 따라 들어가기는 조금 애매한 그런 젊은이들의 옷가게 있잖아요. 그런 데였기 때문에 저는 같이 따라가긴 좀 뭐하더라고요. 그래서 저는 그냥 왔다 갔다 별로 목적 없이 그러고 있었습니다. So, since my daughter's main mission of the day was clothes shopping, my wife and daughter sort of disappeared into stores. And I was kind of wandering around the neighborhood with no agenda whatsoever. So eventually, I found myself going into a store and browsing through a clothing rack. 그래서 너무 심심하고 밖에도 너무 덥고 해서 저도 그냥 옷가게에 들어가서 옷을 이제 보고 있었습니다. 근데 마침 제가 막 이렇게 옷을 보고 있었는데 옆에서 옷을 찾던 한 여성분이 저에게 묻는 것이었어요. 저 혹시 이거 다른 사이즈로 다른 사이즈로도 있나요? 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So I responded by saying, "Oh, I don't work here. You know, I'm not an employee here." But right after saying it, you know, I realized that I had this oddly satisfied smile on my face. On my mind, I guess, right? More like. 그래서 약간 좀 젊게 입고 나가긴 했거든요, 제가. 근데 아마도 그분들 정신없이 그냥 옷을 찾다가 그냥 옆에 뭐 그림자가 보이니까 그냥 물어봤겠지. 그렇게 생각합니다. So I was dressed a bit casual on that day. Maybe, I don't know, she was just really busy and kind of chaotic, you know, looking through a lot of clothes and didn't really know, you know, and noticed somebody, you know, next to her, and just happened to ask me that question. 사실 옷가게 직원으로 이제 착각을 받은 적이 몇 번 있긴 합니다만,
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Perhaps Dour's a tribute to music of 1985. That was the feeling that I got from that song. So we'll talk more about the topic. 어느 곳에서 이제 직원으로 오해받으신 적 있으신지? Have you ever been mistaken for an employee?

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That is the question that I'm throwing out there for our listeners. 그러면 노래 듣고 또 2부 Weather Report와 함께 다시 돌아오도록 하겠습니다. This is Bruno Mars, Calling All My Lovelies.

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1: 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Those interested may visit their local community center to review eligibility and apply. 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And more information can be found at mohw.go.kr.
2: 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Cook outdoors only in designated areas. 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

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I'm your PD and DJ EQ. We are live from TBS EFM 101.3 here in Seoul and the surrounding areas, and streaming around the world on YouTube as well via 보이는 라디오. 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Whether you're listening from a busy office, a quiet cafe, or somewhere on the road this morning, you've landed here at 101.2, 101.3 right on time. Now, before we move any further into the day, let's see what the weather planned for us. Over the past few days, unseasonably high early heat for May has been pushing temperatures up, and cases of heat-related illnesses are already being reported. Make sure to stay hydrated, take frequent breaks in the shade, and look after your health. The heat will continue today, much like yesterday. Temperatures across the country will climb to around 30 degrees Celsius, and in the Yeongnam region especially, hot and dry winds crossing over the Sobek Mountain will bring scorching conditions. Daytime highs are expected to reach 30 degrees in Seoul, 32 in Gwangju, and as high as 34 degrees in Daegu. Skies will stay clear nationwide, but UV levels will be very strong, and ozone concentration will also remain high. Be sure to protect yourself from the sun and take extra care of your respiratory health. Clouds will gradually increase starting tomorrow, and from Wednesday afternoon, rain is expected across the country. Along with the rain, this intense heat will finally begin to ease. 아주 무더운 날씨가 계속된다고 하니까 건강 유의하시길 바라겠습니다. 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Should I just get a job here? I think that would be easier, right, for your child as well. I told him. 좋습니다. 여러분들의 이야기도 듣고 싶고요. 노래 듣고 와서 계속하도록 하겠습니다. This is Sergio Mendes featuring John Legend. Don't say goodbye.

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2: 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The information hotline is available in 5 foreign languages including English, Chinese, Japanese, Vietnamese and Mongolian. 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

0: Ozone is formed when automobile exhaust gases combine with air pollutants such as ultraviolet rays. Inhaling these substances can lead to symptoms like headaches, shortness of breath, or dizziness. In more severe cases, it can cause lung damage and inflammation if it comes into contact with the eyes.
1: When an ozone warning is issued, it is unsafe to engage in vigorous exercise or spend prolonged periods outdoors. Ozone can impair lung function, so individuals with respiratory or heart issues, children, and the elderly should exercise extra caution. Furthermore, on days with a high ozone index, it is advisable to keep windows closed to prevent outside air from entering.
0: Remember, unlike fine dust, ozone cannot be filtered by masks. The best defense against ozone is adopting an eco-friendly lifestyle.

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I think it was not an easy question to answer. I kind of knew that because, you know, before I come up with a question every day, I usually ask my family member, 아내나 이제 딸아이한테 한번 물어보거든요. Can you answer this question? And then this was one of the questions I don't think anybody will be able to answer, my wife said. And she was right. 이런 경우가 이렇게 많이 일어나는 건 아니거든요. So it just ended up being sort of talking about my own experience over the weekend. 그냥 약간 자랑만 하고 끝난 것 같은 느낌이 드네요. 헤일리님께서 시원하고 시원하게 수영하고 시원한 물로 샤워하고 나왔는데 땡볕에 주차한 차를 타니까 모든 것이 원점이 되었네요. 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I think that is the original song. And many artists have done the remakes of this song. 아까 말씀하신 99 Red Balloons가 리메이크 버전인 것 같습니다. 제니님께서도 메시지 주셨는데요. 주말에 마이클 영화를 보고 왔는데 그 여운이 가시질 않네요. 혹시 미리 신청곡 가능하면 Just Call My Name, I'll Be There. Jackson 5, I'll Be There 신청합니다. I went to see the Michael Jackson biopic over the weekend and the lingering after effects of the movie just won't fade. If it is possible to make a request for this song, I would love to hear it. 그렇군요. There has been a lot of talk about this, you know, Michael Jackson biopic. I think it's titled Michael, right? Michael. A lot of mixed reviews. 이제 소셜 미디어를 이렇게 차근차근 읽어보면은 mixed review. I think some positive and some negative, depending on you know who you ask, right? 저도 한번 보고 싶다는 생각이 드네요. 이제 음악에 충실했다라는 그런 평은 굉장히 많이 들었던 것 같습니다. I think. A lot of people would agree that they really focused on the music. I guess story and you know what kind of things that they wanted to concentrate on. I guess that kind of generated a mixed review, right? Because you know you might have been looking for certain things from this biopic. 이 영화를 통해서 어떤 거를 되게 보고 싶었다, 어떤 부분이 다뤄지는 것을 보고 싶었다, 어떤 그런 기대감이 있었다면은. 실망감일 수도 있고 또 굉장히 좋았다. 그 부분에서 갈리는 게 아닌가 싶습니다. 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Jackson 5, I'll Be There.

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1: 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Third, be careful of rock slides and landslides. 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
1: On this Seoul Smarts, the Child Identification Fingerprint Database. Data shows that the highest number of missing child reports are made between March and May. You can register your child's fingerprint and personal details online at the Agency for Children, Women, and Disabled website, Anjun Dream, at www.safe182.go.kr, their smartphone app, or in person at your nearest police station. You must have a family relation certificate as well as ID to register your child's fingerprints. Foreigners residing in Korea can also register and can ask for help in doing so at their child's daycare center, kindergarten, or school.
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0: Being the last stretch of the spring season, May is usually a time characterized by poor air quality.
1: In response, the Ministry of Environment has been implementing a set of regulations divided into stages depending on the level of air quality.
0: Level 1 begins with limiting outdoor activity and wearing a mask. Levels 2 and 3 will have cars with odd-numbered license plates on the road on odd-numbered dates and vice versa for even numbers.
1: In Level 4, a warning will be issued for all children and seniors to stay indoors. And in Level 5, school times will be altered.
0: Simply put, keep mindful this month of air pollution levels and remain indoors when possible.

0: 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We abide by the regulation and guidelines of the Korea Media and Communications Commission. 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

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However, there are safety rules you have to remember if you want to fully enjoy beautiful mountain sceneries. 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

Welcome to your daily Kickstarter Morning Groove. Did you know breakfast, a term we all know and love, originates from the Middle English word breakfast, which literally means to break the fast?

It is a fitting reminder that breakfast is indeed the meal that breaks the fast of the night, replenishing our bodies and providing the fuel we need to start our day on the right foot. So, whether you're sipping your morning coffee, grabbing a quick bite on your way to work, or enjoying a really leisurely breakfast with loved ones, remember the importance of breaking your fast and fueling up for the day ahead. And of course, that starts right here, your daily dose for nourishment for the day.

cover your preferences and personality with a single question here on MG Q&A. For your information, everyone, MG stands for Morning Groove, not MZ for MZ generation. It is MG. So MG Q&A is a moment of collective reflection, a chance to ponder our inclinations and an opportunity to connect with others through a shared perspective. And every single day, we have different questions for MG Q&A. And today's question is going to be this. Since Morning Groove is a morning radio show, I want to ask you, what did you have for breakfast today? 우리 모닝 그룹어들 오늘 아침 식사로 뭐 드셨나요? 아직 너무 이른 아침이라면 아침 식사는 어떻게 드실 예정이신지도 궁금합니다. Or just simply let me know how you usually have your breakfast every day on your weekdays. 주로 어떻게 아침 식사를 하시는지, 그리고 오늘 아침에는 아침 식사로 어떤 것을 드셨는지 저한테 말씀해 주세요. For me, I didn't have my breakfast yet because obviously it's super early for me to have

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1: May is a perfect month to go hiking. However, there are safety rules you have to remember if you want to fully enjoy

0: beautiful mountain sceneries. 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If you've been working out, it's okay to choose 3 to 5 hour courses, but if you haven't, 1 to 2 hour courses will be enough for you. Second, bring your backup charger, lanterns, whatever will keep you safe and connected with others in case of an emergency. 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
1: Ozone is formed when automobile exhaust gases combine with air pollutants such as ultraviolet rays. Inhaling these substances can lead to symptoms like headaches, shortness of breath, or dizziness. In more severe cases, it can cause lung damage and inflammation if it comes into contact with the eyes.
2: When an ozone warning is issued, it is unsafe to engage in vigorous exercise or spend prolonged periods outdoors. Ozone can impair lung function, so individuals with respiratory or heart issues, children, and the elderly should exercise extra caution. Furthermore, on days with a high ozone index, it is advisable to keep windows closed to prevent outside air from entering.
1: Remember, unlike fine dust, ozone cannot be filtered by masks. The best defense against ozone is adopting an eco-friendly lifestyle.

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Ready to amplify morning groove, get in the groove. Let summer beat its energy soon. Let's bring you joy, get ready for it. On Monday, on Tuesday, on Wednesday, on Thursday, on Friday. Every morning at 7 o'clock, let summer be your morning friend. Morning groove, got the groove. Morning groove, got the groove. Yeah! Hey. Here's Maya Hawthorne, The Stars Are Ours. Hey.

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1: On this Seoul Smarts, the Child Identification Fingerprint Database. Data shows that the highest number of missing child reports are made between March and May. You can register your child's fingerprint and personal details online at the Agency for Children, Women, and Disabled website, Anjun Dream, at www.safe182.go.kr, their smartphone app, or in person at your nearest police station. You must have a family relation certificate as well as ID to register your child's fingerprints. Foreigners residing in Korea can also register and can ask for help in doing so at their child's daycare center, kindergarten, or school.
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During a season where there is more outdoor fun, the more risk there is for a wildfire. When you go on a hike or trip, it's best not to bring any flammable devices that might cause forest fires, such as lighters and matches. Cook outdoors only in designated areas. Double check to see if the fire has been completely put out after using an inflammable device. If you discover a wildfire, immediately call 119, 112, or your local district office in order to extinguish the fire before it gets bigger. Great forest fires can be prevented with a little awareness and preparation.

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1: Washing our hands regularly and thoroughly has become an important practice in our everyday lives. Here are six steps to follow to make sure you get the most out of your hand washing routine.
2: 1. Rub hands palm to palm.
1: 2. Rub the back of the hands with the opposite palm. Repeat for both hands.
2: 3. Rub palm to palm with fingers interlaced.
1: 4. Get the back of your fingers by rubbing interlocked fingers into your palm. Repeat for both hands.
2: 5. Rub each thumb clasped in the opposite hand using a rotational movement.
1: And 6. Rub fingertips into the palm of the opposite hand to clean under your fingernails. Repeat for both hands.
3: Let's stay healthy this season by keeping our hands clean.
4: Being the last stretch of the spring season, May is usually a time characterized by poor air quality.
5: In response, the Ministry of Environment has been implementing a set of regulations divided into stages depending on the level of air quality.
4: Level 1 begins with limiting outdoor activity and wearing a mask. Levels 2 and 3 will have cars with odd-numbered license plates on the road on odd-numbered dates and vice versa for even numbers.
5: In Level 4, a warning will be issued for all children and seniors to stay indoors. And in Level 5, school times will be altered.
4: Simply put, keep mindful this month of air pollution levels and remain indoors when possible.

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2: On this Soul Smarts, reserving public spaces for personal use. Seoul is abundant in number of rentable recreational spaces that serve its residents in a wide range of purposes. This covers all areas of recreation, including fitness facilities, such as soccer fields, basketball courts, and baseball parks, and multi-purpose amenities like camping sites and backdrops for filming. Visit the official reservation website hosted by the Seoul Metropolitan Government at yeyak.seoul.go.kr to take a look at all the listings and to book your appointments. 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
3: It is not until much later, as the skin sags and the heart weakens, that children understand their stories and all their accomplishments sit atop the stories of their mothers and fathers, stones upon stones, beneath the water of their lives. Mitch Albom, The Five People You Meet in Heaven.
4: In May, the month of family, tell your parents, brothers, and sisters how much you love them.
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